0: A little Fleetwood Mac always sounds good. So does some Def Leppard. We'll get to that in just a bit. It's Tim Jeffries. But first, our weird story of the day involves a circus performer accidentally shot in the neck by an arrow during a performance at the Orange County Fair in upstate New York. A married couple had been performing their crossbow sharpshooting act when she accidentally struck him in the neck with an arrow as he held up a foam target. This, I suppose, is where you put in the punchline about, you're not paying enough attention to me. We never go out anymore. The man was airlifted to a hospital in stable condition. Circus was canceled for the night. Apparently, he was very lucky. The arrow struck the side of his neck in a spot with mostly soft tissue, no major blood vessels. But the quote from the circus, I think, was the best. They said, no blood leaking out. It was like a little round hole where the arrow went in. Kind of like getting your ear pierced, except it's your neck.
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0: Grand Funk on Classic Rock 93.9 with Tim Jefferies. 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
2: Classic Rock 93.9 weather. Tonight stays mostly clear with around 60 degrees and light southeasterly winds. Wednesday turns mostly sunny and warms into the upper 80s with light southerly winds and a slight chance of precipitation. Wednesday night brings a slight chance of showers and thunderstorms near 65 degrees. Thursday stays warm with a chance of showers and thunderstorms in the mid 80s. Currently, it's 77 degrees.
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0: Van Halen and little David Lee Roth, who ended up canceling the rest of his summer tour. Although he is playing Sturgis, the motorcycle rally, that'll be this weekend, right? Friday night, is that the 7th? Yeah, he's playing Friday night. Sammy Hagar is playing the 8th. How ironic is that, right? David Lee Roth playing one night, the very next night, Sammy will be playing. Standing by, we got Pearl Jam kicking off another long set.
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5: It's August 4th, and today in 1968, the Newport Pop Festival is held in California. It's an amazing lineup with the Byrds, the Grateful Dead, Canned Heat, Steppenwolf, and others. However, Rolling Stone magazine says the highlight of the festival is an onstage pie fight between David Crosby and Jefferson Airplane. And then David Crosby ate Jefferson Airplane. August 4th, 1968, Ringo Starr gives his wife Maureen a very special present on her 22nd birthday. The very first song on Apple Records. It's a birthday tune from Frank Sinatra.
6: Because

0: Celebrate Dansville's rich heritage at Second Saturday Dansville on August 8th. 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

0: It's the Mighty Led Zeppelin, Immigrant Song. It's Tim Jeffries. With the story of a man who pleaded guilty for killing his neighbor's fish. The fish pond. After being driven completely insane by the noise of the water pump in the pond, he has been sentenced. Now, remember, he pleaded guilty, but his defense or mitigated circumstance was that he was completely driven insane, lack of sleep because of the noise of the water pump. Well, either way, you just can't kill your neighbor's fish. It was given a two-year conditional discharge in order to pay £565. This was in England in compensation. I would be pretty upset if my neighbor killed my fish. Wouldn't you discuss that before you killed the guy's fish?
1: Don't get up on the wrong side of the bed. 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

0: A little abracadabra sleight of hand, if you will, from the police. It's Tim Jeffries. Up next, a band that's headlining the Hollywood Bowl this week. 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
2: Classic Rock 93.9 weather. Tonight stays mostly clear with around 60 degrees and light southeasterly winds. Wednesday turns mostly sunny and warms into the upper 80s with light southerly winds and a slight chance of precipitation. Wednesday night brings a slight chance of showers and thunderstorms near 65 degrees. Thursday stays warm with a chance of showers and thunderstorms in the mid 80s. Currently, it's 76 degrees.
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0: Classic Rock. It's 93.9 Werewolves of London. It's Tim Jeffries. 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
2: Classic Rock 93.9 weather. Tonight stays mostly clear with around 60 degrees and light southeasterly winds. Wednesday turns mostly sunny and warms into the upper 80s with light southerly winds and a slight chance of precipitation. Wednesday night brings a slight chance of showers and thunderstorms near 65 degrees. Thursday stays warm with a chance of showers and thunderstorms in the mid-80s. Currently, it's 74 degrees.
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0: The Rock and Roll Reloaded Tour 2026. First time the band's been out on tour in like three decades. Gilmore and Rick Emmett. Bassist Mike Levine was there in spirit. He had health concerns, so he wasn't able to do the tour, but at least the two out of three got out on the road. It's Tim Jeffries kicking off another long set with some Green Day next.
1: Hey, Professor Rock Adam Reeder here with today's Classic Rock U Crash Course. The beep beep and the fade out of Fly Like an Eagle happened purely by accident. Came from a leftover electronic ping on a reel that had already been bulk erased and somehow slipped through the mixing process to cap off the spacey synthesizer-driven track. The song's narrative is also unexpectedly political. It was written in the early 70s amid Vietnam War unrest. Steve Miller was moved by the country suffering from touring coast to coast. He wrote lyrics that expressed a longing for social change, underscored by calls to feed the babies and house the people living in the street. Fly Like an Eagle was one of Steve Miller's biggest hits, soaring all the way to number 2 on the Billboard Hot 100 in 1977.

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0: Hey, it's the Professor of Rock. Here's what's up on this weekend's session of Classic Rock U. I'll spin the top 10 greatest classic rock songs from 1988. Whitesnake and Van Halen are both on that list. 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

0: making the rock and world go round. No doubt about it, it's Queen with Tim Jeffries. 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
2: Classic Rock 93.9 weather. Tonight stays mostly clear around 60 degrees with light southeasterly winds. Wednesday turns mostly sunny and warmer, reaching the upper 80s with light southerly winds and a slight chance of precipitation. Wednesday night brings a slight chance of showers and thunderstorms, with lows around 65. Thursday stays warm in the mid-80s with a chance of showers and thunderstorms. Currently, it's

0: Celebrate Dansville's rich heritage at Second Saturday Dansville on August 8th. 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

0: Eddie Money and Ronnie Spector, Take Me Home Tonight, Be My Little Baby with Mudd. We heard from Janice in that set, A Piece of My Heart, a tune originally done by Irma Franklin. That's Aretha Franklin's sister. But Janice took it too. Here's the cliche, the next level. Hey, Boston's coming up. I'll throw on the thunder from down under. And Aldo Nova, that's next.
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2: Classic Rock 93.9 weather. Tonight stays mostly clear around 60 degrees with light southeasterly winds. Wednesday turns mostly sunny and warmer, reaching the upper 80s with light southerly winds and a slight chance of precipitation. Wednesday night brings a slight chance of showers and thunderstorms with lows around 65. Thursday stays warm in the mid 80s with a chance of showers and thunderstorms. Currently, it's 60.

0: Oh my, AC/DC on the highway to hell with Mudboy. They're rocking that great tour, part two of the Power Up Tour, going all over the place, rocking all those amazing tunes in concert. If you catch them, you know you're going to get your money's worth, that's for sure. Hey, Heart is coming up. I'll throw on Billy Squire in Boston. They're on deck too.
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0: Ground control to Major Tom, Space Oddity. David Bowie with Mud. We all know it as Ground Control to Major Tom. I always get the phone calls. Hey, Mud, can you play Ground Control to Major Tom? You mean Space Oddity? I'll take it either way. What a cool tune from Bowie, GNR. They're coming up. I'll throw on Don Henley and Def Leppard. They're next.
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2: Classic Rock, 93.9 weather. Tonight stays mostly clear around 60 degrees with light southeasterly winds. Wednesday turns mostly sunny and warmer, reaching the upper 80s with light southerly winds and a slight chance of precipitation. Wednesday night brings a slight chance of showers and thunderstorms, with lows around 65. Thursday stays warm in the mid-80s with a chance of showers and thunderstorms. Currently, it's 66 degrees.
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0: Yeah, buddy, the Boys of Summer, Don Henley with Mud from Classic Rock 93.9. The Boys of Summer getting ready to wrap up the 2026 MLB season soon. The postseason and tomorrow night NFL preseason football. Cardinals and Panthers. Wow, football season is on. Come on, bring it on now. Hey, Dansville's second Saturday comes up on Saturday from 11 till 2 with mini downtown festivals, family fun activities, shopping vendors, dining, and more, including live music. The theme is Heritage Day with a new mural dedication to. We'll catch you there. 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

0: Yeah, the mighty, mighty Legend. Hey, hey, what can I do with mud? Congratulations to the legendary Robert Plant to receive the Americana Music Association's Lifetime Achievement Award in Nashville, Tennessee on September the 16th. Way to go, Robert Plant. The BOC, they're coming up. Author on Tesla and Rush, they're next.
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2: Classic Rock 93.9 weather. Tonight stays mostly clear around 60 degrees with light southeasterly winds. Wednesday turns mostly sunny and warmer, reaching the upper 80s with light southerly winds and a slight chance of precipitation. Wednesday night brings a slight chance of showers and thunderstorms, with lows around 65. Thursday stays warm in the mid-80s with a chance of showers and thunderstorms. Currently, it's 65 degrees.
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0: Celebrate Dansville's rich heritage at Second Saturday Dansville on August 8th. 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

0: The Bloody Ooh for You with Mud. We heard from Collective Soul in that set. And Shine, you got to shine your ride right now for your summertime fun, because 33 days away from right now will be Labor Day weekend. You need your summer shine, right? Hey, Pearl Jam, they're coming up. Author on Kiss. 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
2: Classic Rock 93.9 weather. Tonight stays mostly clear around 60 degrees with light southeasterly winds. Wednesday turns mostly sunny and warmer, reaching the upper 80s with light southerly winds and a slight chance of precipitation. Wednesday night brings a slight chance of showers and thunderstorms, with lows around 65. Thursday stays warm in the mid-80s with a chance of showers and thunderstorms. Currently, it's 64 degrees.
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0: Red Light, Green Light, Roxanne, The Police with Mud, Red Hot Chili Peppers in that set. Now, don't say there's nothing to ever watch on TV. Typically, there is nothing to ever watch on TV, but the Red Hot Chili Peppers have a very cool rock doc out on the tube called The Rise of the Red Hot Chili Peppers. If you want to check out a cool rock doc, check it out. You'll dig Kansas. They're coming up. I'll throw on Bon Jovi and Foreigners next.
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2: Classic Rock, 93.9 weather. Tonight stays mostly clear around 60 degrees with light southeasterly winds. Wednesday turns mostly sunny and warmer, reaching the upper 80s with light southerly winds and a slight chance of precipitation. Wednesday night brings a slight chance of showers and thunderstorms, with lows around 65. Thursday stays warm in the mid-80s with a chance of showers and thunderstorms. Currently, it's 64 degrees.
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0: Run Bon Jovi, Run the Runaway with Mud, where it all began for Bon Jovi on Classic Rock 93.9. That band is rocking their Forever Tour, doing huge stadium shows all over the place. And what a show that band puts on. Way to go, Bon Jovi. There's a takeout spaghetti dinner Wednesday, August 12th, 4:30 till 6 p.m. at the Livonia United Methodist Church, 21 Summer Street. 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

Yeah, yeah, yeah. What a great cruising tune. Stone Temple Pilots and the Interstate Love Song with Mud. 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

0: Hey, hey, hey, hey, Rolling Stones from Goat's Head Soup and Doo-Doo-Doo-Doo Heartbreaker, another great album from the Stones out now called Foreign Tongues. 14 new amazing tunes with help of friends like Paul McCartney, Winwood, Chad Smith, Robert Smith. Wow, that's a cool LP with great-looking album cover art as well. Way to go, Rolling Stones. The Black Crowes, they're coming up. I'll throw on the Eagles. And Ozzy is on deck, too.
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2: Classic Rock 93.9 weather. Wednesday stays sunny for much of the day. Then a slight chance of showers and thunderstorms develops late, with a high near 90 and light southerly winds. Wednesday night brings a slight chance of showers and thunderstorms around 65. Thursday turns more unsettled, with showers and thunderstorms likely and highs in the upper 80s. Followed by Thursday nights, a chance of showers and thunderstorms near 65. Currently, it's 64 degrees.
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U2 on Classic Rock 93.9, where the streets have no name. I'm Ed, bringing you more music in the morning. Here's Van Halen.

0: Boston with Hitch, Ride, Scorpions, No One Like You before that, and Van Halen, Feel Your Love Tonight on Classic Rock 93.9. Good morning, Ed here, bringing you more music in the morning. The Who, Aerosmith, and REO coming up.
1: 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Here's what's up on this weekend's session of Classic Rock U. I'll spin the top 10 greatest classic rock songs from 1988. Whitesnake and Van Halen are both on that list. 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
1: With SRN News, I'm Jason Walker. A long night in Michigan, now well into the morning hours, as Democrats face a major challenge in the Senate primary. Haley Stevens and Abdul El Said dueling in a very tight race, and they're still counting votes. More bloodshed in Ukraine as Russian missile and drone strikes hitting Kyiv and several suburbs. At least 15 people have been killed, 42 wounded, many of them children. Authorities have arrested a man who was walking the grounds and appeared to be monitoring security at President Trump's California golf course 2 days ahead of the president's visit. LA County officials say the man was taking photos as well as videos and had a 16-round magazine with ammo in his pocket and a loaded pistol in the car. SRN News.
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5: A Horseheads man is heading to prison for murder of a 3-year-old child last year. Christopher Woods was sentenced in Chemung County Court Monday after pleading guilty in July to second-degree murder. He entered the plea during jury selection for the murder trial. Woods admitted to slamming the child to the floor twice, September 2025. According to investigators, Woods became upset with the boy, who was crying at nap time, and picked the child up before slamming him to the floor. Authorities say he then put the child to bed and later propped him up on a couch. Woods did not take the child to the emergency room until several hours later, where the boy was pronounced dead. An autopsy revealed the child died from blunt force trauma to the back of the head. As part of the plea deal, Woods will serve 18 years to life in state prison. Nearly 200 cyclists help raise over $80,000 during the United Way of Southern Tier's annual Tour de Cuca charity bike ride. Cyclists from 14 states participated in the August 1st event. An additional 75 community members volunteered during the day-long fundraiser. Riders began and finished at Hammondsport Fire Station, completing routes of 45, 60, or 100 miles. Each participant raised at least $150 for United Way programs. Many collected over $500. Money will support programs serving children, senior citizens, and people in need throughout Chemung and Steuben counties. The Dansville Food Pantry is open every Wednesday from 10 a.m. to 2 p.m. and is held at the Dansville Four Square Church at 49 West Avenue. You can use the service up to 2 times a month. Also, the Cohocton Food Pantry is open every first and third Wednesday of the month from 1 to 3, and then again from 6 to 7 at Sturmer Hall, 35 Maple Avenue, right next to the Catholic Church. Friday's Mega Millions jackpot will increase to an estimated $70 million as no players matched all 6 numbers during Tuesday night's drawing.
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7: AP Sports, I'm Lisa Dwyer. The Boston Red Sox and the Philadelphia Phillies took big swings Monday ahead of baseball's trade deadline, with the Red Sox adding 3-time All-Star catcher Adley Rutschman. Few hours after the Phillies picked up 3-time batting champion Luis Arraez. The pair of aggressive moves highlighted a hectic day of swaps featuring dozens of deals in the hours leading up to Monday's 6 p.m. deadline. Among Monday's other fireworks, the Houston Astros added veteran outfielder midfielder Dalton Varsho from Toronto in exchange for right-hander Spencer Arrigetti. And the Chicago Cubs got pitcher Clay Holmes from the New York Mets. And the NCAA has women's flag football on the fast track to becoming a championship sport. There could be a national title game as soon as the spring before the 2028 LA Games, where flag football will make its Olympic debut. I'm Lisa Dwyer, AP Sports.
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8: Classic Rock 93.9 weather. Wednesday stays sunny for much of the day. Then a slight chance of showers and thunderstorms develops late, with a high near 90 and light southerly winds. Wednesday night brings a slight chance of showers and thunderstorms around 65. Thursday turns more unsettled, with showers and thunderstorms likely and highs in the upper 80s, followed by Thursday nights a chance of showers and thunderstorms near 65. Currently, it's 64 degrees.
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0: Def Leppard with Foolin', and Journey before that, Just the Same Way on Classic Rock 93.9. Ed here with you, and today is National Dash Cam Day. I do a lot of driving on 390 and all the roads around the area and back and forth into the Finger Lakes. Like, I do a lot of driving, and I've been thinking I should get a dash cam just maybe to start a YouTube channel or something like that, because the stupidity and insanity that I see on the roads every day just drives me nuts. Or the people who, and I'm sorry if you're one of them, but the people who just lurk in the left lane and cause things to back up. Yeah, I got to get a dash cam.
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That's Foreigner with Double Vision. Alice Cooper before that, 18, and Rat with Round and Round. I'm Ed, and coming up this Saturday at 10:30, it's the Danceville Granula Mural Dedication at the mural site on the north wall of Sunrise Restaurant in the Danceville Public Library front lawn on Main Street. Free and open to the public, followed by light refreshments, including granola from the source. If it rains, the celebration will be inside the library. And it's all followed up with Second Saturday festivities downtown, shopping, vendors, dining, and live music from Connie and Henry. Pat Benatar is on the way, also some Tom Petty and CCR on Classic Rock 93.9.

0: Celebrate Dansville's rich heritage at Second Saturday Dansville on August 8th. 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

0: the Steve Miller Band rocking me and Pearl Jam with Alive on Classic Rock 93.9. Today's Work Like a Dog Day, and I hear that saying, and I think of most of the dogs I know who just lay around all day, and I suppose a lot of people do work like that. 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

0: That's Queen, We Will Rock You, We Are the Champions, Bon Jovi, and Heart before that. I'm Ed on Classic Rock 93.9, and Sunday's Springwater Community Day at Larry J. Canute Memorial Park on School Street. 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Coming up, Mott the Hoople plus some Van Halen and Bad Company on Classic Rock 93.9.
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1: 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With SRN News, I'm Rich Thomason in Washington. Seems the polls, the pundits, and much of the media missed the mark. They had predicted a big win for leftist Abdul El-Sayed in Michigan's Democratic U.S. Senate primary. Instead, he leads establishment candidate Haley Stevens by less than 2 points, a razor-close contest. Mike Rogers is the GOP nominee for U.S. Senate in Michigan. Elsewhere, former Salem talker Chris DeGaulle has won the Republican congressional primary in Missouri's solidly blue 6th congressional district. President Trump says that a deal on the Strait of Hormuz, a deal with Iran, could come as early as today or perhaps tomorrow. A man who was arrested at the president's L.A. area golf course, pleading not guilty to all charges, including a couple of felony counts. Watching Wall Street, the Dow futures are up 218 points, while the Nasdaq futures are ahead 47. More details, srnnews.com.
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4: A Horseheads man is heading to prison for murder of a 3-year-old child last year. Christopher Woods was sentenced in Chemung County Court Monday after pleading guilty in July to second-degree murder. He entered the plea during jury selection for the murder trial. Woods admitted to slamming the child to the floor twice, September 2025. According to investigators, Woods became upset with the boy who was crying at nap time and picked the child up before slamming him to the floor. Authorities say he then put the child to bed and later propped him up on a couch. Woods did not take the child to the emergency room until several hours later, where the boy was pronounced dead. An autopsy revealed the child died from blunt force trauma to the back of the head. As part of the plea deal, Woods will serve 18 years to life in state prison. Nearly 200 cyclists help raise over $80,000 during the United Way of Southern Tier's annual Tour de Cuca charity bike ride. Cyclists from 14 states participated in the August 1st event. An additional 75 community members volunteered during the day-long fundraiser. Riders began and finished at Hammondsport Fire Station, completing routes of 45, 60, or 100 miles. Each participant raised at least $150 for United Way programs. Many collected over $500. Money will support programs serving children, senior citizens, and people in need throughout Chemung and Steuben counties. The Dansville Food Pantry is open every Wednesday from 10 a.m. to 2 p.m. and is held at the Dansville Four Square Church at 49 West Avenue. You can use the service up to 2 times a month. Also, the Cohocton Food Pantry is open every first and third Wednesday of the month from 1 to 3, and then again from 6 to 7 at Sturmer Hall, 35 Maple Avenue, right next to the Catholic Church. Friday's Mega Millions jackpot will increase to an estimated $70 million as no players matched all 6 numbers during Tuesday night's drawing.
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6: Classic Rock 93.9 weather. Wednesday stays sunny for much of the day. then a slight chance of showers and thunderstorms develops late, with a high near 90 and light southerly winds. Wednesday night brings a slight chance of showers and thunderstorms around 65. Thursday turns more unsettled, with showers and thunderstorms likely and highs in the upper 80s, followed by Thursday nights, a chance of showers and thunderstorms near 65. Currently, it's 70 degrees.
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0: Stone Temple Pilots with Plush, and the Kinks before that, Destroyer on Classic Rock 93.9. Today's 9 o'clock rock block at the top of the hour is going to kick off with some Rush.
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2: Here's what's happening in the five-county area. 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The Dansville Mural Dedication and Dansville Second Saturday will be celebrated on Saturday, August 8th. The dedication will be at the Sunrise Restaurant at 188 Main Street at 10:30 a.m., followed by the remainder of the events from 11 until 2. This month's theme is Heritage Day. St. Peter's United Church of Christ in Perkinsville will be holding its annual free clothing giveaway Saturday, August 8th from 9 a.m. till noon at the Perkinsville Fire Hall. Those in need are encouraged to attend. And the next church service at the Loon Lake Community Chapel on Route 21 between Whalen and Hornell will take place Sunday, August 9th at 10:30. Chris Lynn will be the musical guest, and all are welcome to come and worship.
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1: Donnie Iris, Aliyah, wrapping up today's 9 o'clock rock block. We also heard from Lynyrd Skynyrd with Gimme Three Steps, Pink Floyd, Run Like Hell, Big City Nights from Scorpions, and Rush at the start with Red Barchetta. They're at Rogers Stadium Friday, Sunday, Tuesday, and Thursday, the 7th, 9th, 11th, and 13th. Of this month up in Toronto.
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2: Classic Rock 93.9 weather. Wednesday stays sunny for much of the day. Then a slight chance of showers and thunderstorms develops late, with a high near 90 and light southerly winds. Wednesday night brings a slight chance of showers and thunderstorms around 65. Thursday turns more unsettled, with showers and thunderstorms likely and highs in the upper 80s, followed by Thursday nights a chance of showers and thunderstorms near 65. Currently, it's 74 degrees.
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0: Eagles with Life in the Fast Lane and Alice in Chains with Rooster. I'm Ed. I'll see you back here tomorrow. Paul Schaefer's here now with today's Day in Rock.
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5: It's August 5th, and today in 1978, the Rolling Stones' Miss You tops the U.S. chart. The iconic harmonica solo is provided by an American session musician named Sugar Blue. Sugar had been busking in the Paris subway when someone from the Stones record label heard him play and brought him down to the studio where the Stones were recording. The only thing I've ever discovered in the subway, the world's largest puddle of urine. August 5th, 1970, the Medicine Ball Caravan, headlined by Alice Cooper, hits the road. The tour is billed as Woodstock on Wheels, and it's bankrolled by Warner Brothers. Warner is hoping to cash in on a documentary of the tour, just as they did with the Woodstock documentary. However, the Medicine Ball Caravan is sparsely attended, the film is poorly made, and it flops. And Warner Brothers ends up losing millions. That's all, folks. More tomorrow. See you then.

0: celebrate Dansville's rich heritage at Second Saturday Dansville on August 8th. 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

0: and Lizzie making a run for it. 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
2: Classic Rock 93.9 weather. Wednesday stays sunny for much of the day. Then a slight chance of showers and thunderstorms develops late, with a high near 90 and light southerly winds. Wednesday night brings a slight chance of showers and thunderstorms around 65. Thursday turns more unsettled, with showers and thunderstorms likely and highs in the upper 80s, followed by Thursday nights a chance of showers and thunderstorms near 65. Currently, it's 79 degrees.
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0: Anyway, and Shepherd, my birthday twin on Classic Rock 93.9. If you need the assistance any Saturday, swing by the Springwater Community Food Pantry. It's open 9 to 11. You'll find it at the Springwater United Methodist Church. In fact, 24/7, there's a little pantry on the side of the church. So there's always help.
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2: I feel like Making Love almost never came out. Paul Rodgers, he began writing the music and lyrics when he was about 19 years old while touring with his earlier band, Free. The feeling that ignited the song, that traced back to 1968 when Paul was a young man on tour and camping at a hippie commune in the remote woods of California. He kept the song in the works until Bad Company formed years later. It remained on the back burner until Mick Ralphs added the now famous Primal Muta guitar chords in the chorus that gave the song its sonic power to match the bravado of Paul Rodgers' vocal. One of the greatest vocalists ever. In fact, most of the biggest names out there have cited Paul Rodgers as their favorite vocalist, including Robert Plant, Freddie Mercury, and Ann Wilson of Heart. Feel Like Making Love? Cracked the top 10 at number 10 on the Billboard All 100 in 1975. Well, that's today's Crash Course.
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0: Mother's Journey. What a nice jam right there. I'm Kara. Sad news when Glenn Hansard passed away recently. I know Bono was at the funeral. We've got Bono with you too shortly and The Who next.
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0: Cranking out the Doors. How about that? How about Triumph and Def Leppard on the way?
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2: Classic Rock 93.9 weather. Today stays mostly sunny. Then a slight chance of showers and thunderstorms develops with a temperature near 90 degrees and light southerly winds. Tonight, there's a slight chance of showers and thunderstorms around 65. Thursday turns warmer in the upper 80s, with showers and thunderstorms likely. Thursday night brings a chance of showers and thunderstorms near 65. Currently, it's 82 degrees.
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2: Classic Rock 93.9 weather. Today stays mostly sunny. Then a slight chance of showers and thunderstorms develops with a temperature near 90 degrees and light southerly winds. Tonight, there's a slight chance of showers and thunderstorms around 65. Thursday turns warmer in the upper 80s with showers and thunderstorms likely. Thursday night brings a chance of showers and thunderstorms near 65. Currently, it's 82 degrees.
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0: It's not the bells that concern me. It's the fire.
1: Here's what's happening in the five-county area. A book sale will take place at the Central Presbyterian Church at 133 Geneseo Street in Avon, Thursday, August 6th from 5 until 7 p.m., Friday the 7th from 3 until 7, Saturday the 8th from 9 until 4, and proceeds go to the Avon Free Library. The Dansville Mural Dedication and Dansville Second Saturday will be celebrated on Saturday, August 8th. The dedication will be at the Sunrise Restaurant at 188 Main Street at 10:30 a.m., followed by the remainder of the events from 11 until 2. This month's theme is Heritage Day. St. Peter's United Church of Christ in Perkinsville will be holding its annual free clothing giveaway Saturday, August 8th from 9 a.m. till noon at the Perkinsville Fire Hall. Those in need are encouraged to attend. And the next church service at the Loon Lake Community Chapel on Route 21 between Wayland and Hornell will take place Sunday, August 9th at 10:30. Chris Lynn will be the musical guest, and all are welcome to come and worship.
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0: I love ice, now that I'm thinking about that song. You know, I had a boyfriend a year ago. Well, I had a boyfriend. I don't know that he had a girlfriend. But anyway, there was two things I knew right from the get-go we weren't going to be long-term. I love the fact that he owned his own house because I've dated so many guys who kind of mooched off me. But that stuff was great. But he redid his kitchen, and he had no ice maker and no dishwasher. I don't think I could live like that. I have to have a dishwasher, and I have to have an ice maker. I love ice. I really do.
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0: Oh, yeah. Party on. There's Rare Earth. Sammy Hagar knows how to rock. We heard from him. Green Day coming next.
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2: Classic Rock 93.9 weather. Today stays mostly sunny. Then a slight chance of showers and thunderstorms develops with a temperature near 90 degrees and light southerly winds. Tonight, there's a slight chance of showers and thunderstorms around 65. Thursday turns warmer in the upper 80s, with showers and thunderstorms likely. Thursday night brings a chance of showers and thunderstorms near 65. Currently, it's 86 degrees.
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0: Celebrate Dansville's rich heritage at Second Saturday Dansville on August 8th. 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
2: 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Today stays mostly sunny. Then a slight chance of showers and thunderstorms develops with a temperature near 90 degrees and light southerly winds. Tonight, there's a slight chance of showers and thunderstorms around 65. Thursday turns warmer in the upper 80s, with showers and thunderstorms likely. Thursday night brings a chance of showers and thunderstorms near 65. Currently, it's 87 degrees.
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0: getting some help from Rush this afternoon on the program as we get ready to take a look at rock and roll history. That is coming up for the 5th of August, along with Judas Priest and some Queensryche. We'll do that for you next here on the Greg Stone Program.
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0: story behind that track from the Stones is that Keith wrote that in honor of Mick for soldiering on during his heroin walkabout days in the late 70s. There's the Stones. And Beast of Burden, as we take a quick look at rock and roll history for the 5th of August. It happened on this day in 57, American Bandstand first aired nationally. Pink Floyd released their debut album on this day in 67, The Piper at the Gates of Dawn. In 72, Clive Davis signed a young band called Aerosmith to CBS Records after seeing them play at Max's Kansas City in New York. They received $125,000 at the signing. And in 75, Joan Jett and drummer Sandy West formed the first all-female heavy rock band, The Runaways, on this day. And in 1983, David Crosby was sentenced to 5 years in jail in Texas for cocaine and firearm offenses. The singer had slept through most of the trial. And in 2001, the Foo Fighters treated 300 lucky fans to an intimate show at LA's Troubadour. The fans were selected from a pool of email entries on the band's website. Birthdays today, and speaking of the Foo Fighters, Pat Smear, born on this day in 59, Germs, Nirvana, Foo Fighters. Adam Yauch from the Beastie Boys, born on this day in 64, and Jennifer Finch from L7 on this day in 66. If it's your birthday, that's who you share it with, and that's a quick look at it, folks. Your Rock and Roll Almanac for the 5th of August.
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2: Classic Rock, 93.9 weather. Today stays mostly sunny. Then a slight chance of showers and thunderstorms develops with a temperature near 90 degrees and light southerly winds. Tonight, there's a slight chance of showers and thunderstorms around 65. Thursday turns warmer in the upper 80s, with showers and thunderstorms likely. Thursday night brings a chance of showers and thunderstorms near 65. Currently, it's 88 degrees.
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0: Celebrate Dansville's rich heritage at Second Saturday Dansville on August 8th. 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

0: Off their 1990 self-titled debut, there's Firehouse and Don't Treat Me Bad, a song that would make it all the way to number 19 on the Billboard Hot 100 back in the day. It's Greg Stone, The Daily Haircut. 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Stevie Ray and Aerosmith headed your way next.
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2: Classic Rock 93.9 weather. Tonight, a chance of showers and thunderstorms keeps around 70 degrees in play with light southeasterly winds. Thursday turns warmer, near the mid-80s, with a slight chance of showers and thunderstorms and precipitation likely. Thursday night brings showers and thunderstorms likely, then a slight chance of showers later, with lows around 65 and light southwesterly winds. Currently, it's 88 degrees.
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0: We have funny from Brian Regan headed your way this afternoon, plus some great classic rock from Ram Jam. We'll hear from Foreigner. I'll sneak in some Radiohead. It's all happening here on the Greg Stone Show this hour.
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0: Well, today is National Underwear Day. How long do you keep a pair of underwear? I usually wait till the crotch starts to rot out before I turn them in. How about you? Here's Brian Regan this afternoon.
1: So I'm putting on a couple pounds. No big deal. 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But then you put on a few pounds, you put on your underwear, you bend over to put on your socks, and your waistband flips down. And you stand back up and it flaps back into place with an awkward little snap. 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You're trying to help it. 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You're trying to find the muscles below the abdomen that can push up underwear flaps. 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When you take them off and across your waist, people can read Egyptian hieroglyphics.
0: That is Brian Regan this afternoon. Enjoy your National Underwear Day. 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
3: Classic Rock 93.9 weather. Tonight, a chance of showers and thunderstorms keeps around 70 degrees in play with light southeasterly winds. Thursday turns warmer, near the mid-80s, with a slight chance of showers and thunderstorms and precipitation likely. Thursday night brings showers and thunderstorms likely, then a slight chance of showers later, with lows around 65 and light southwesterly winds. Currently, it's 88 degrees.
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0: classic from Foreigner on the Greg Stone Show as we get ready to play the game. It's been a minute, huh? A couple of days. Stone Cold Factor, a bunch of Stony Baloney on the way, plus music from Def Leppard and Neil Young.
1: Here's what's happening in the five-county area. A book sale will take place at the Central Presbyterian Church at 133 Geneseo Street in Avon, Thursday, August 6th from 5 until 7 p.m., Friday the 7th from 3 until 7, Saturday the 8th from 9 until 4, and proceeds go to the Avon Free Library. The Dansville Mural Dedication and Dansville Second Saturday will be celebrated on Saturday, August 8th. The dedication will be at the Sunrise Restaurant at 188 Main Street at 10:30 a.m., followed by the remainder of the events from 11 until 2. This month's theme is Heritage Day. St. Peter's United Church of Christ in Perkinsville will be holding its annual free clothing giveaway Saturday, August 8th from 9 a.m. till noon at the Perkinsville Fire Hall. Those in need are encouraged to attend. And the next church service at the Loon Lake Community Chapel on Route 21 between Wayland and Hornell will take place Sunday, August 9th at 10:30. Chris Lynn will be the musical guest, and all are welcome to come and worship.
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0: Celebrate Dansville's rich heritage at Second Saturday Dansville on August 8th. 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

0: Boston on the Greg Stone Show. Let's play the game Stone Cold Fact or a bunch of Stony Baloney. And if you ever go to Australia and you got a hankering for Burger King, you'll have to settle for Hungry Jack's. Stone Cold Fact, or is that just a bunch of Stony Baloney? I got your answer coming up.
1: 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Here's what's up on this weekend's session of Classic Rock U. I'll spin the top 10 greatest classic rock songs from 1988. Whitesnake and Van Halen are both on that list. 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

0: Wrapping up Stone Cold Factor, a bunch of Stony Baloney, learning stuff from around the world. If you go to Australia and you got to hanker in for Burger King, you're going to have to settle for Hungry Jack's. That is a Stone Cold fact. There is a local, there's a burger restaurant called Burger King that has had that trademark in Australia forever. I guess way before Burger King came to Australia, so they had to change their name. They couldn't be called Burger King in Australia. They're called Hungry Jack's. The menu is pretty much the same. It's Greg Stone, and there you go. You learn something new every day on this program. I'm here to help.
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2: Classic Rock 93.9 weather. Tonight, a chance of showers and thunderstorms keeps around 70 degrees in play with light southeasterly winds. Thursday turns warmer, near the mid-80s, with a slight chance of showers and thunderstorms and precipitation likely. Thursday night brings showers and thunderstorms likely, then a slight chance of showers later, with lows around 65 and light southwesterly winds. Currently, it's 86.

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Went to the Apollo, you should have seen him go, go, go. They said, hey, sugar,

0: I tell you what, Florida always walking on the wild side. There is a new restaurant that has nude dining. $250 for the men, $150 for the women, $300 for couples. A place called Classore Steakhouse in Florida that offers nude dining on the first Monday of every month. Wow, it's like an intimate place, only 20 to 30 seats. It's very dim inside, so it's not like you're gawking at one another, but why? Why be naked to eat?
1: They disrobed pretty much here. Please allow people to express themselves at our place.
2: It's more so of a gathering to get to know people, new people in the city and the lifestyle.
0: I don't know, man. He admits that it was a way, you know, to generate some publicity. But he says when you come in, you do feel more comfortable. Okay. Weirdos. Florida people. That's what I'm talking about.
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4: Classic Rock 93.9 weather. Tonight, a chance of showers and thunderstorms keeps around 70 degrees in play with light southeasterly winds. Thursday turns warmer, near the mid-80s, with a slight chance of showers and thunderstorms and precipitation likely. Thursday night brings showers and thunderstorms likely, then a slight chance of showers later, with lows around 65 and light southwesterly winds. Currently, it's 84 degrees.
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0: celebrate Dansville's rich heritage at Second Saturday Dansville on August 8th. At 10:30, the Granula mural will be dedicated, and a new historical marker will be unveiled in a joint ceremony at the mural site at the north wall of Sunrise Restaurant on Main Street. 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